0: Only know you've been high when you're feeling low. Only hate the road when you're missing home. Only know you love her when you let her go. And you let her go.
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0: Ser mexicano es saber que independencia no es solo rentar un depa, pero seguir cayéndole a comer a la casa de tu jefa. 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Somos México. Somos EXA.
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2: Yo.
1: Open up, man.
2: Yo, what do you want, man?
1: My girl just caught me.
2: You made her catch you?
1: I don't know how I let this happen.
2: With who?
1: 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I don't know what to do.
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1: All right.